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We'll handle the music. 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
6: Variable cloudiness tonight, mid-60s, southwest winds 5 miles per hour. Tomorrow, showers, possibly a thunderstorm, 82. Tomorrow night, rain at times, a thunderstorm is possible, 62. Saturday, mostly sunny, 86. Saturday night, mostly clear, 60. Sunday, mostly sunny, 87. Sunday night, mostly cloudy, 63. And for Monday, some rain, 85.

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2: Game 2 of the Stanley Cup Final is underway, and the Golden Knights have the early lead.
3: Marner again pitches it high in the air, hoping for Howden. He was held. Howden gets behind. He gets to the goal. He scores! Vegas takes a 1-0 lead on Brett Howden's 12th of the postseason, equaling his regular season total.
2: You heard it all on the Golden Knights radio network. They lead the Hurricanes 1-0. Second period just started, and Las Vegas leads the series 1-0. In baseball, the Blue Jays are up on the Braves 3-1, top of the seventh inning in Atlanta. Twins lead the Royals at home 5-3, top of the sixth inning. A's are up on the Cubs 1-0 after five innings in Chicago, and the Pirates lead the Astros 1-0, bottom of the fourth inning. And in the WNBA, the Fever just beat the Dream 83-71. Caitlin Clark, 17 points. 7 rebounds, 8 assists. Kelsey Mitchell, leading scorer, 25 points.
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5: Variable cloudiness tonight, mid-60s. Southwest winds, 5 miles per hour. Tomorrow, showers, possibly a thunderstorm, 82. Tomorrow night, rain at times, a thunderstorm is possible, 62. Saturday, mostly sunny, 86. Saturday night, mostly clear, 60. Sunday, mostly sunny, 87. Sunday night, mostly cloudy, 63. And for Monday, some rain, 85.

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3: Variable cloudiness tonight, mid-60s, southwest winds 5 miles per hour. Tomorrow, showers, possibly a thunderstorm, 82. Tomorrow night, rain at times, a thunderstorm is possible, 62. Saturday, mostly sunny, 86. Saturday night, mostly clear, 60. Sunday, mostly sunny, 87. Sunday night, mostly cloudy, 63. And for Monday, some rain, 85.

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2: Game 2 of the Stanley Cup Final is underway, and the Golden Knights have the early lead.
3: Marner again pitches it high in the air, hoping for Howden. He was held. Howden gets behind. He gets to the goal. He scores! Vegas takes a 1-0 lead on Brett Howden's 12th of the postseason, equaling his regular season total.
2: You heard it all on the Golden Knights radio network. They lead the Hurricanes 1-0. Second period just started, and Las Vegas leads the series 1-0. In baseball, the Blue Jays are up on the Braves 3-1, top of the 7th inning in Atlanta. Twins lead the Royals at home 5-3, top of the 6th inning. A's are up on the Cubs 1-0 after 5 innings in Chicago, and the Pirates lead

Astros 1-0, bottom of the fourth inning. And in the WNBA, the Fever just beat the Dream 83-71. Caitlin Clark, 17 points, 7 rebounds, 8 assists. Kelsey Mitchell, leading scorer, 25 points.

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1: Rain at times, perhaps a thunderstorm, temperature falling to the mid-60s, southwest winds 5 miles per hour. Friday, showers and thunderstorms possible, 82. Friday night, occasional rain, 63. Saturday, mostly sunny, 85. Saturday night, mostly clear, 61. Sunday, mostly sunny, 84. Sunday night, mostly cloudy, 60. And for Monday, a chance of rain, 87.
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2: It's a thriller in Game 2 of the Stanley Cup Final between

0: The Golden Knights and the Hurricanes. The Hurricanes were down 2 goals in the third period, scored 3 to take the lead, and the Golden Knights just tied the game. So Golden Knights and Hurricanes are tied at 3 with about 1 minute to go in the third period. Las Vegas leads this series 1-0. In Major League Baseball, the Royals and the Twins are tied at 6 apiece, top of the 8th inning, while the Dodgers have scored first against the Diamondbacks. They're up 2-0, bottom of the 6th inning, about to start in Arizona. The Pirates outscored the Astros 5-1, and Pete Crow Armstrong walked it off for the Cubs, defeating the A's 7-6. Yankees MVP Aaron Judge has been diagnosed with a stress fracture on the first rib on his right side. He will be sidelined indefinitely and will undergo more imaging tests in 4 to 6 weeks to determine how he's progressing, but they don't expect the injury to be season-ending.
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2: Rain at times, perhaps a thunderstorm, temperature falling to the mid-60s, southwest winds 5 miles per hour. Friday, showers and thunderstorms possible, 82. Friday night, occasional rain, 63. Saturday, mostly sunny, 85. Saturday night, mostly clear, 61. Sunday, mostly sunny, 84. Sunday night, mostly cloudy, 60. And for Monday, a chance of rain, 87.

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1: The Carolina Hurricanes completed the comeback.
2: Along the right wing boards, back up top, it's Gostisbehere. Send it across. Game over! Seth Jarvis wins it in overtime!
3: Maybe the most famous one-timer in Hurricanes history.
1: You heard it all on the Hurricanes radio network. They defeated the Golden Knights in overtime 4-3. The series is now tied at one apiece, and game three will be on Saturday. In baseball, the Royals just defeated the Twins in Minnesota 8-6, and the Diamondbacks have tied the game at home against the Dodgers. They're tied at 2. It's the top of the ninth inning. In college softball, the Texas Longhorns have secured back-to-back national championships, taking down the Texas Tech Raiders 4-1 in game two. And in the WNBA, the Fever topped the Dream 83-71.
4: Rain at times, perhaps a thunderstorm, temperature falling to the mid-60s, southwest winds 5 miles per hour. Friday, showers and thunderstorms possible, 82. Friday night, occasional rain, 63. Saturday, mostly sunny, 85. Saturday night, mostly clear, 61. Sunday, mostly sunny, 84. Sunday night, mostly cloudy, 60. And for Monday, a chance of rain, 87.

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0: one. 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
1: The Carolina Hurricanes completed the comeback.
2: Along the right wing boards, back up top, it's Gostis Bear. Send it cross shot. Yeah. Game over! Steph Jarvis wins it in overtime!
3: Maybe the most famous one-timer in Hurricanes history.
1: You heard it all on the Hurricanes radio network. They defeated the Golden Knights in overtime 4-3. The series is now tied at one apiece, and game three will be on Saturday. In baseball, the Royals just defeated the Twins in Minnesota 8-6, and the Diamondbacks have tied the game at home against the Dodgers. They're tied at 2. It's the top of the ninth inning. In college softball, the Texas Longhorns have secured back-to-back national championships, taking down the Texas Tech Raiders 4-1 in game two. And in the WNBA, the Fever topped the Dream 83-71.
4: Rain at times, perhaps a thunderstorm, temperature falling to the mid-60s. South

West winds 5 miles per hour. Friday, showers and thunderstorms possible, 82. Friday night, occasional rain, 63. Saturday, mostly sunny, 85. Saturday night, mostly clear, 61. Sunday, mostly sunny, 84. Sunday night, mostly cloudy, 60. And for Monday, a chance of rain, 87.

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Thanks for listening. Thunder Country. Thunder 100.1. Keeping it country.

0: country am I in?
1: It doesn't matter. It's 5 o'clock somewhere.
0: It's always on 5 in Margaritaville, come to think of it.
1: Yeah, I heard that.
0: You've been there, haven't you?
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1: In game two of the Stanley Cup Final, the Hurricanes and the Golden Knights went down to the wire and then some.
2: Along the right wing boards, back up top, it's Gostisbehere. Send it across, shot, game over! Seth Jarvis wins it in overtime!
3: Maybe the most famous one-timer in Hurricanes history.
1: Final score was 4-3. You heard it all on the Hurricanes radio network. The series is tied at one apiece, and game three will be on Saturday. In

83. Saturday, mostly sunny, 85. Saturday night, mostly clear, 61. Sunday, mostly sunny, 84. Sunday night, mostly cloudy, 60. And for Monday, a chance of rain, 87.

0: 101.1. From the Fox Sports Studios in Los Angeles. Here's Monsi Bolaños.
1: In game two of the Stanley Cup Final, the Hurricanes and the Golden Knights went down to the wire and then some.
2: Along the right wing boards, back up top, it's Gostisbehere. Center cross shot, game over! Seth Jarvis wins it in overtime!
3: Maybe the most famous one-timer in Hurricanes history.
1: Final score was 4-3. You heard it all on the Hurricanes radio network. The series is tied at one apiece, and game three will be on Saturday. In baseball, Yankees star Aaron Judge has been diagnosed with a stress fracture on his rib. He will be sidelined indefinitely, but will undergo more imaging tests in 4 to 6 weeks. The Yankees don't expect the injury to be season ending. Best case scenario is that he returns sometime in August. Ketel Marte, though, walked it off for the Diamondbacks to defeat the Dodgers in Arizona 3-2.
4: Rain at times, perhaps a thunderstorm, temperature falling to the mid-60s, southwest winds 5 miles per hour. Friday, showers and thunderstorms possible, 82. Friday night, occasional rain, 63. Saturday, mostly sunny, 85. Saturday night, mostly clear, 61. Sunday, mostly sunny, 84. Sunday night, mostly cloudy, 60. And for Monday, a chance of rain, 87.

0: Fox Sports Studios in Los Angeles. Here's Monsi Bolaños.
1: In Game 2 of the Stanley Cup Final, the Hurricanes and the Golden Knights went down to the wire and then some.
2: Along the right wing boards, back up top, it's Gostisbehere. Send it, crush it. Game over! Seth Jarvis wins it in overtime!
3: Maybe the most famous one-timer in Hurricanes history.
1: Final score was 4-3. You heard it on the Hurricanes radio network. The series is tied at 1 apiece, and Game 3 will be on Saturday. In baseball, Yankees star Aaron Judge has been diagnosed with a stress fracture on his rib. He will be sidelined indefinitely, but will undergo more imaging tests in 4 to 6 weeks. The Yankees don't expect the injury to be season-ending. Best-case scenario is that he returns sometime in August. Ketel Marte, though, walked it off for the Diamondbacks to defeat the Dodgers in Arizona 3-2.
4: Rain at times, perhaps a thunderstorm, temperature falling to the mid-60s, southwest winds 5 miles per hour. Friday, showers and thunderstorms possible, 82. Friday night, occasional rain, 63. Saturday, mostly sunny, 85. Saturday night, mostly clear, 61. Sunday, mostly sunny, 84. Sunday night, mostly cloudy, 60. And for Monday, a chance of rain, 87.

0: 100.1. From the Fox Sports studios in Los Angeles, here's Monsi Bolaños.
1: In game two of the Stanley Cup final, the Hurricanes and the Golden Knights went down to the wire and then some.
2: Along the right wing boards, back up top, it's Gostisbehere. Center cross shot. Yeah. Game over! Seth Jarvis wins it in overtime!
3: Maybe the most famous one-timer in Hurricanes history.
1: Final score was 4-3. You heard it all on the Hurricanes radio network. The series is tied at one apiece, and game three will be on Saturday. In baseball, Yankees star Aaron Judge has been diagnosed with a stress fracture on his rib. He will be sidelined indefinitely, but will undergo more imaging tests in 4 to 6 weeks. The Yankees don't expect the injury to be season ending. Best case scenario is that he returns sometime in August. Ketel Marte, though, walked it off for the Diamondbacks to defeat the Dodgers in Arizona 3-2.
4: Rain at times, perhaps a thunderstorm, temperature falling to the mid-60s, southwest winds 5 miles per hour. Friday, showers and thunderstorms possible, 82. Friday night, occasional rain, 63. Saturday, mostly sunny, 85. Saturday night, mostly clear, 61. Sunday, mostly sunny, 84. Sunday night, mostly cloudy, 60. And for Monday, a chance of rain, 87.

0: Hey, it's Reed and Chelsea. Reed, the new craze is a snackle box.
1: The snackle box. Mm-hmm. Chelsea has one. Her mom got her one. Cheap. And it's a tackle box for snacks. Very clever name, by the way. That's a great name.
0: It is.
1: That's like a name, you know, Shark Tank would, they wouldn't want to change that on the marketing. The snackle box.
0: So it is up to the hype. I will tell you that.
1: We did a little evening boat cruise last night, first time with the pontoon. Had dinner out there. Chelsea brought the snackle box.
0: For all of you listening, we did not go on April 1st. We went on June 4th.
1: Yes. Just a little late. But you can't be late. Chelsea says we can't be late. No pressure. It was a great evening. And the snackle box, what's nice about it is you can fit a lot of things in there.
0: Mm-hmm.
1: The kids aren't digging their mitts through everything.

0: Correct.
1: And yeah, a little portion control size.
0: Yes.
1: Because you don't have to pack a whole thing of grapes.
0: Right.
1: They're not going to eat that much. You can have a little salsa thing. You can have a little cheese dip thing, which Chelsea had both because she's classy like that.
0: I am.
1: And it was really good. Chelsea froze, put a little water on the bottom and froze it the night before so it kept cold. Mm-hmm. Will you be doing that again? Did that work? Because
0: no.
1: The thing about Snackle Boxes doesn't fit easily in a cooler unless you have a pretty big cooler.
0: I won't do it again.
1: So that was a one and only.
0: I need to figure out something else. But no, I'm not doing that again.
1: You could just put it in like a plastic bag with an ice pack.
0: I know. I'm not doing it again. I tried it.
1: For the record, I said it wouldn't work.
0: Mm-hmm.
1: But I'm glad that Chelsea tried. She said, you know, the engineering part of me. And I said, I didn't know you had an engineering part of you. And I guess she doesn't.
0: Oh.
1: Because it didn't work.
0: Thanks.
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All right, reading Chelsea with you. Chelsea was reading this article, and this is from Wisconsin Public Radio, and it says that Wisconsin and U.S. beef prices have reached record highs because cattle herds are smaller after years of drought, which raised feed and other costs, made herd expansion harder. Demand for beef remains strong, so prices may stay elevated for at least a couple of years. Average beef price hit $9.64 per pound last month. Steak is up about 16% year over year. Ground beef up more than 14% from April of 25. Experts quoted in the story say drought, high costs, and aging producer base are limiting supplies. You got the aging producer base, too. A butcher in Cuba City said customers are still choosing

0: choosing beef, though, over cheaper proteins. People love their beef.
1: Yeah.
0: Oh, let's see. We had a lot of chicken this week.
1: We did.
0: We had some steaks on the grill last Friday night, which were really good. I made them for my dad. And that can always be a little bit, you know, when a son makes something on the grill for his dad, it'd be a little pressure. You know, you wanna hit it. And they were very, very nice cuts of beef. And he said, I nailed it. And my dad doesn't say anything he doesn't mean. He doesn't just throw around compliments. So that was good. Chelsea liked it. Chelsea likes her beef a certain way.
1: Yeah.
0: You're not super picky with chicken, pork chops, but beef's got to be done enough, especially like a steak.
1: Right.
0: So, you know, everything's expensive.
1: Wow.
0: But I'll tell you, summertime grill and all that, we've already gone through a thing of propane.
1: Oh, so, yeah, with the grill.
0: Yeah. Now, we're grilling out in the spring, to be fair. But, yeah, get that out and have fun with it. And campfires, too. People still doing campfires as much as they did. I thought that was a big thing when we were kids. I don't know if I see as many campfires as I used to.
1: I have the bugs gotten worse over the years.
0: Well, we haven't had a lot of rain lately, so that would suggest the mosquitoes are not as bad. But overall, I do wonder if they're just more annoying. Maybe we're more sensitive.
1: Okay.
0: Maybe they are worse than they used to be. You know, when you were kids, you just sprayed on that extra DEET. Mm-hmm. And then the FDA is like, well, that's not super healthy for kids.
1: Yeah.
0: And it's like, oh, okay. So then you got these organic moms that basically spray sugar water on their kids and they just get bombarded. And they're like, this stuff works. No, it's just got lemon in it. That doesn't, the mosquitoes cut right through that.
1: That's not enough.
0: Oh, yeah.

0: Reed and Chelsea, along with you, heading into a summer weekend.
1: Oh, yeah.
0: We got T-ball starting for our son.
1: And that's right.
0: That's it, I believe.
1: That's all we have
0: else on the docket.
1: On the weekend, you guys. I'm so excited.
0: It's going to be... We've got some busy weekends coming up, so
1: we
0: this
1: need
0: is
1: a
0: good.
1: Reprieve here.
0: Yeah, this
1: really
0: will be a good weekend to hopefully recharge. T-ball for kids that are younger is only about 45 minutes. You play three innings. You would think, well, that's not worth it. No, it's plenty.
1: No, that's good enough.
0: That's by the third inning.
1: And in the summer heat, you're good too.
0: Yeah, and they're that's all they want to do too. They don't want to. Every kid gets to bat. They're You know, it's just kind of organized chaos. Grant and I walked past a youth soccer kind of tournament thing going on last weekend.
1: Okay.
0: And I think our niece is going to play soccer. I've had a colleague, a friend whose son, at least one of his sons, plays soccer. And he says, now that is just watching kids run around, chase a ball. Like that is, you talk about organized chaos. They roll that ball out there and you just watch the kids. When you're young, there's no rhyme or reason. There's no real, like, tactical stuff going on. They're just chasing the ball around and kicking it. So to all the parents who are beginning their summer sports extravaganzas, we wish you

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2: Final score was 4-3. You heard it on the Hurricanes radio network. The series is tied at one apiece, and Game 3 will be on Saturday. In baseball, Yankees star Aaron Judge has been diagnosed with a stress fracture on his rib. He will be sidelined indefinitely, but will undergo more imaging tests in 4 to 6 weeks. The Yankees don't expect the injury to be season-ending. Best-case scenario is that he returns sometime in August. Ketel Marte, the

0: walked it off for the Diamondbacks to defeat the Dodgers in Arizona 3-2.
1: Thunder Country. Thunder 100.1.

0: Hey, it's Reed and Chelsea. Reed, what do you think about this one? This is the time of year where everybody's getting their yearbooks. And on the spine of the yearbook for this high school in Rhode Island, they spelled the word school wrong. They forgot the C. So what do you do at this point? It's already printed. It says S-H-O-O-L.
1: Shool?
0: Right. Yes,
1: there are certain.
0: Correct.
1: There are certain. First of all, a school yearbook shouldn't have any misspellings just because it's a school.
0: Yeah.
1: But to misspell the word.
0: There's like a yearbook club, right?

0: like, there's kids that are part of it, and you're going to have issues, but on the spine of the book?
1: I have to ask the printing
0: company. Holy smokes.
1: I have to ask the printing company. Like, did nobody
0: check this?
1: And, I mean, did somebody put that in and go, that's good? Was it Parks and Rec? I think it was. There was a great clip where the person made it. Yeah, it was when Amy Poehler's character was, like, running for city council.
0: Oh.
1: And they attached, like, a JPEG file, and the guy printed on the signs, like, just the URL in this line. And she's like, you didn't put the picture? He's like, I printed what was in the sheet. She's like, that's obviously a link to the picture. He's like,
0: I just printed
1: it. I print what's on the sheet.
0: Yeah.
1: So, yeah, at some point, nobody was like, hey, are we sure this is how they want to do this?
0: That's so funny.

0: Hey, it's Chelsea. He's Reed. Reed, I don't really know. I want to get your take on this. So, you know how they do like the grand march at a wedding when, you know, all the bridal party comes in? I've never really heard of the parents being part of the grand march, but that was the case at this wedding. And this video went viral of the bride's parents walking in together. And they had Taylor Swift's We Are Never Getting Back Together because they are divorced.
1: Jeepers.
0: And it was described as like a lighthearted moment. But I feel like that would be a little bit weird.
1: You gotta do your own thing on your wedding day. But yeah, that's...
0: People thought it was hilarious and yeah, like everybody loved it and stuff. But I'm like, the love that you guys had brought, you know, the bride into this world. So the fact that you're saying we're never getting back together as your song.
1: Sure. I'm sure it's bride just approved. Like, I'm sure bride approved.
0: It was, but it just is like that seal of like, yeah, this ain't ever happening again. I can never, you know, live with him again or her with again or whatever it is. I just thought it was very interesting.
1: It makes it interesting for a wedding when you have an element like that. There's a lot of people that get divorced, and when they do like a speech at the wedding, if they're like divorced,
0: right,
1: sometimes they'll kind of make light of it a little bit. I just, it's great when parents, divorced parents, can be, it can all be good, because yeah, some get real ugly, and mm-hmm, it's just nice if you can have that, if it can be amicable.
0: Yeah, which this sounds like it was, and they were.

0: kind of making a joke of it, so.
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2: Occasional rain today near 80, southerly winds 5 to 10 miles per hour. Tonight, showers at times, 62. Tomorrow, mostly sunny, 86. Tomorrow night, mostly clear, 61. Sunday, mostly sunny, 85. Sunday night, scattered showers, 64. And for Monday, a chance of rain, 80.
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0: Country Music News, Chelsea, Alan Jackson. If you can't get your tickets to see him June 27th in Nashville, there's some good news. 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
1: Oh, that's good.
0: Last Call, One More for the Road, the finale, will be retitled Alan Jackson, The Last Show, for its debut on NBC and streaming the next day on Peacock. So a bunch of artists that are going to be a part of this thing. I don't think we have an official when they're going to air this yet.
1: Okay.
0: But neat that they're going to turn it into a whole special. And it'll be on NBC, Chelsea, so you don't need some specific... If you have Peacock, great.
1: I do have Peacock.
0: But you don't need 8 streaming services to watch parts of the show or anything. It's all going to be on NBC.
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0: Reed and Chelsea with you. So the mom ban was due for a vacuum.
1: Oh, my gosh.
0: That falls under my things to do. So I was just reminded how, as the kids get older, it can get easier. I mean, Grant used to be real messy. He's five now. And still messy, but not crazy. But our two-year-old, who is a mouse when it comes to snacks, she's faces backwards.
1: Still.
0: Yeah, and do that at parents as long as you can, because that's safer.

0: and you'll just, you'll wonder if she fell asleep, and then you'll just hear this, just this little crunching, and we'll say, Gran, is your sister, and he's like, she's snacking on stuff. She's kind of a squirrel in that she'll have, you know, they give these little cup holders with these car seats. She'll have pretzels in one, she'll have Fruit Loops in the other.
1: Yeah.
0: But my gosh, vacuuming out her side. I mean, yogurt balls.
1: Unbelievable.
0: And just, I'm like, how much of this gets down her gullet? Because it's incredible. And then Chelsea, wanting to fix the problem, she put moratorium on any snacks for Brielle. Brielle, you're done having snacks in the van. I said, well,
1: no, I said she could have those, like, apple
0: squeezy pouches.
1: Yes.
0: But she's more of a crunchy. She likes the crunch. So she's going to throw a fit. And I was like, I don't think that's realistic, especially given that her brother can have snacks. And then he's, Grant's like, yeah, Brielle, no more snacks for you. And then he's grabbing his stuff. And I said, I'll just have to vacuum it up. But boy, when you're doing it, you're like, this is nuts. This can't be.
1: It was unbelievable. There somehow were Cheerios, nuts. When do we have nuts?
0: Yeah.
1: A ground up granola bar. What else did we find? Pretzels.
0: Those little yogurt ball things.
1: I tell you what, Reed, it was bad.
0: Chelsea's like, she's like a little.
1: I feel like we just did it.
0: Yeah, we don't. It's not like we do this twice a year. We do this quite a bit. Bless you. And Chelsea's like, she's like a little rat. I said, well, that would be giving rats a bad
1: name. No, I did not say rat.
0: You did. And I said,
1: I think I meant it like pack rat.
0: I took it like rat, and I'm like, no, this would be mean to rats. This is unbelievable. I mean,
1: I don't want to go on the record and call my
0: Chelsea. She was
1: daughter
0: worse than that.
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3: Here are some stories we are working on today. One person was injured following a tractor rollover incident that occurred Wednesday night in the Sauk County town of Ironton. Reedsburg firefighters responded to a garage fire Wednesday night, which caused considerable damage, but no injuries. There'll be a special celebration coming up Sunday to honor the UW-Platteville Baraboo Sauk County campus, which is closing after 58 years. A UW campus will be taking a new name starting this fall. And a Juneau County native has been honored as Miss Wisconsin USA.

0: Reading Chelsea, keeping you company. So Chelsea, youth baseball coach, was given a lifetime suspension by the USSSA after a viral incident in which he allegedly told his 12-year-old son to throw a ball into the opposing dugout.
1: Oh my gosh.
0: The son did it. He was suspended for 5 years by the organization. And the game involved 11 and under teams from Oklahoma and Nebraska at a tournament. Nebraska won 8-6. The organization declined further comment because minors were involved, and it notes that the incident drew national attention after video spread on social media. I have to say, I don't know if the 12-year-old deserves a 5-year ban because his dad told him to do it.
1: Mm.
0: The dad deserves a lifetime ban.
1: Holy smokes.
0: But I don't know if the son, listening to his dad, because if he's 11, he's going to be, what, 16 before he could, or 17 before he could.
1: Yeah.
0: So
1: I agree with you, Reed. That falls on the parents.
0: Yeah, that's one where, I mean, usually I'm like, hey, you know, kids have got to, but in that case, it's like, but it's just I'll try and be realistic with the kids' summer events.
1: Mm-hmm.
0: Because come on now.
1: Right.

Hey, it's Reed and Chelsea. I guess the world was due for another dating term, so we have one here called wildflowering. You wouldn't guess what wildflowering is. I don't think it's actually... I guess it's an okay name for what they're talking about. Mm-hmm. Wildflowering, a new dating term that means letting a relationship unfold naturally. No timelines, no labels, no strict expectations. It can reduce overthinking, push back against the, quote, gamified

0: feel of online dating.
1: Okay.
0: Those are the good ideas. The bad part of it is it can leave people vulnerable to being led on or avoiding commitment. It's like, you know, this is no labels.
1: Mm-hmm.
0: So what is this? It's no labels.
1: For how long?
0: Like, do you have any? No, can't do that. Where do you think we'll be in 6 months? No, can't do that.
1: They call it like a situationship, where Gen Z doesn't want the labels and all that. They just want, you know, to kind of see where it goes. But, you know,
0: you gotta make sure you're on the same page, though.
1: I know.
0: That's why you have a label. It's not just for you. It's for the other person.
1: Okay.
0: It's for people out in the rest of the world.
1: Reed was very eager to put the label on me, right, Reed?
0: Yeah, I wanted us to be boyfriend, girlfriend, but you said slow your roll there, Sparky. This is just a situationship. No, that wasn't a thing back then. Chelsea, if you tend to move too fast, wildflowering might help you because it's just, you know, take it easy.
1: Sure.
0: But if you avoid depth or commitment, it may keep you stuck.
1: Yep.
0: Giving you an excuse to be like, no, that's kind of how I am.
1: And it's like, no.
0: Well, you just got to make sure that what the expert says is that you got to know what your situation is. Like, what are you looking for? And then say that.
1: Mm-hmm.
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3: 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The WIAA State Boys Tennis Championships got underway yesterday at the Nielsen Tennis Stadium in Madison. In Division 1 at singles, Baraboo's Nick Corvitz lost his opening round match to a player from Oregon in straight sets and was eliminated. Girls soccer regional matchup last night. Mauston finished its season with a 6-0 loss at River Valley. Portage Poinette will be at La Crosse Central tomorrow. Hometown at baseball last night in the Night League. Wisconsin Dells with a walk-off win over Cazenovia 4-3, scoring the game winner in the bottom of the seventh inning on a base hit from Tyler Torstenson-Harris. It was Reedsburg blanking Mazamani 9-0. Luke Virch got the win for the Pirates, striking out a dozen. He knocked in a pair. Eric Taylor with two hits. Winston Alonso with two base hits as well. Reedsburg will be at Coon Valley for a doubleheader tomorrow. In the Sunday League, Wisconsin Dells at home with Ashton. Reedsburg at Lodi. Also Poinette at Monona. The Brewers were outlasted by the Giants yesterday 12-9. Jackson Churio, three hits, two left the yard, scoring four times, knocking in four. Christian Yelich with two hits, scoring twice. Bryce Terang with a pair of safeties. David Hamilton with a home run. Coleman Crow hung with the loss. 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
3: Occasional rain today near 80, southerly winds 5 to 10 miles per hour. Tonight, showers at times, 62. Tomorrow, mostly sunny, 86. Tomorrow night, mostly clear, 61. Sunday, mostly sunny, 85. Sunday night, scattered showers, 64. And for Monday, a chance of rain, 80.

0: country music news, Chels. Okay, so Garth Brooks is thinking about selling his music catalog, which artists have done. And they brought in some serious money. The deal would include both the rights to his songwriting and his recorded music, encompassing a body of work that sold 200 million albums, and includes classics like If Tomorrow Never Comes and Unanswered Prayers and on and on and on. Citing potential investors, the Wall Street Journal says Garth's been thinking about the move for a few years and expects to get anywhere from the high $1 billion range to more than $2 billion. If it happens, it's expected to be one of the biggest deals of its kind ever. Garth has not confirmed the report. But for reference, in 2024, the rock band Queen got more than $1 billion for their catalog, while half of Michael Jackson's work went for a similar amount the same year. But unless I'm missing something, I don't think country artists have really gotten into this. You've seen the classic rock bands that have done it.
1: Yes.
0: But if this thing gets around $2 billion.
1: Holy smokes.
0: I mean, my goodness.
2: It's almost here. 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
4: One person was injured as a result of a tractor rollover incident in western Sauk County Wednesday night. It occurred at just after 8 o'clock on Frank Road in the town of Ironton. The tractor operator suffered minor injuries and was taken to a local hospital. Firefighters in Reedsburg battled a garage fire Wednesday night. It happened at about 5:30 in the 400 block of Clark Street. The fire began on the ground and spread to an exterior wall. Firefighters were able to knock down the blaze before it spread. The cause of the fire was deemed to be burning of yard debris. The homeowner was cited for illegal burning within city limits. There'll be a celebration to honor the former UW-Platteville Baraboo Sauk County campus this weekend. The campus has closed after 58 years of serving the community. The campus closing due to declining enrollment and financial reasons. That celebration comes up Sunday from 1 until 4 o'clock at the Lang Center on campus. Meanwhile, a four-year UW campus will be taking a new name. The UW Board of Regents has approved a change in the name from UW-Stout to UW-Stout Polytechnic. Leaders say the new name reflects the school's mission in regards to applied learning and research, business and industry collaboration, and career-focused experiences. The name change is the first for a school in the UW system since it was created in 1971. And a Juneau County native has been honored as Miss Wisconsin USA. Olivia Lulich was crowned at the pageant last weekend. Lulich currently serves as an educator and FFA advisor in the Viroqua School District. She'll now compete for the Miss USA title in August. Now you're up to date. I'm Tom Demeen, Magnum Media News.

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0: we've got the graduation ceremony that we had for our son Grant, 4K.
1: Oh.
0: Big graduation to do. That was fun.
1: Oh, my gosh.
0: We walk in, though, to Rascal Flatts, My Wish.
1: Oh, my gosh.
0: And I was
1: gosh.
0: Like, it's going to be one of these. Okay. We're doing this for...
1: On the slideshow.
0: With the slideshow of all the kids, and you'd be looking for your kid, and they had all these pictures on a loop. It was very, very nice. I leaned over. I said, man, Chels, they said the day he was born, like before you know it, he's going to be graduating. And here we are.
1: Jokester Reed.
0: What a nice ceremony, though. And the kids got their little diploma.
1: I know.
0: 4K. They do that for 4K instead of kindergarten, where our kids go, and that's great. That's awesome.
1: It very was nice. The my favorite part of the program was they called each kid up there and they said what each kid wanted to be when they grew up. And it was just, we had
0: someone who babysits turtles,
1: Batman,
0: Mario. We had a lot of doctors.
1: Yeah.
0: So we're in good hands.
1: What did Grant say?
0: Grant said he wants to be a dad. And I was like, well, I must be doing something right.
1: Yes.
0: Another gal said she wanted to be a mom someday. And I feel like that was pretty cool.
1: Yeah.
0: Now, I don't know if you're going to get that from Brielle. Because she's going to want to be a princess.
1: Yep.
0: And we had one or two princesses mm-hmm. out of the group.
1: Mm-hmm.
0: But what a nice group. What a nice thing. And then Grant thought he was starting kindergarten like the next day.
1: I know. And he was so excited.
0: I mean, you got months. He's like, what? And I was like.
1: The school closes down for the summer.
0: Yeah, they clean it. And I'm like, hold on to that vibe, man, because in not many years, you're going to be like, thank goodness.
1: Right.
0: But he was ready and raring to go. So now.
1: But that just shows how great of an experience we had in 4K and how Grant loved his teacher and he loved going, Reed.
0: Yeah, he had such a great time. And as much as it's like, man, he's starting kindergarten next year. That's crazy. He's ready for it. He needs that. He needs the next level. He needs the interaction. Good for his brain to be challenged. So in that way, I don't think we'll necessarily be like emotional.
1: I'm with
0: at
1: you.
0: At the end of August, because it's like, yeah. No, he needs this.
1: Yes.
0: Like, he's ready.
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3: Magnum Media Sports. The WIAA State Boys Tennis Championships got underway yesterday at the Nielsen Tennis Stadium in Madison. In Division 1 at singles, Baraboo's Nick Korovets lost his opening round match to a player from Oregon in straight sets and was eliminated. Girls soccer regional matchup last night, Mauston finished its season with a 6-0 loss at River Valley. Portage Poinette will be at La Crosse Central tomorrow. Home talent baseball last night in the night league, Wisconsin Dells with a walk-off win over Cazenovia 4-3. Scoring the game winner in the bottom of the seventh inning on a base hit from Tyler Torstenson-Harris. It was Reedsburg blanking Mazamani 9-0. Luke Virch got the win for the Pirates, striking out a dozen. He knocked in a pair. Eric Taylor with two hits. Winston Alonso with two base hits as well. Reedsburg will be at Coon Valley for a doubleheader tomorrow. In the Sunday League, Wisconsin Dells at home with Ashton. Reedsburg at Lodi, also Poinette at Monona. The Brewers were outlasted by the Giants yesterday 12-9. Jackson Churio, three hits, two left the yard, scoring four times, knocking in four. Christian Yelich with two hits, scoring twice. Bryce Terang with a pair of safeties. David Hamilton with a home run. Coleman Crowe hung with the loss. Tonight on 97.3 FM and AM 1400, it's the Brewers and Rockies at 7:05. Magnum Media Sports.

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0: Hey, it's Reed and Chelsea. 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So everybody just...
1: People will find a way to take it politically.
0: Well, I don't really know. So a buffalo, a rare albino buffalo, is going viral, has become a sensation in Bangladesh's National Zoo because this buffalo has blonde hair. They named the buffalo President Donald Trump. So people are coming to see this buffalo because of its hairstyle. I do have to say, I do see resemblance.
1: To the hairstyle?
0: Yes, to the hairstyle.
1: Have you ever
0: seen... it's the same color.
1: There's albino deer.
0: Mm-hmm.
1: I think my grandparents had an albino squirrel in Minneapolis.
0: Okay.
1: Very, very rare.
0: It's the same golden color of the hair.
1: Yeah. No, and I think there was an albino deer

0: someone shot it, like mm-hmm. harvested it. And people were really upset because they enjoyed this very special.
1: Oh, that's sad. Well, I've never really heard of something like this, like naming it after
0: a president.
1: A president.

0: Hey, it's Reed and Chelsea. Reed, the new craze is a snackle box.
1: The snackle box. Mm-hmm. Chelsea has one. Her mom got her one. Cheap. And it's a tackle box for snacks. Very clever name, by the way. That's a great name.
0: It is.
1: That's like a name, you know, Shark Tank would, they wouldn't want to change that on the marketing. The snackle box.
0: So it is up to the hype. I will tell you that.
1: We did a little evening boat cruise last night, first time with the pontoon. Had dinner out there. Chelsea brought the snackle box.
0: For all of you listening, we did not go on April 1st. We went on June 4th.
1: Yes. Just a little late. But you can't be late. Chelsea says we can't be late. No pressure. It was a great evening. And the snackle box, what's nice about it is you can fit a lot of things in there.
0: Mm-hmm.
1: The kids aren't digging their mitts through everything.
0: Correct.
1: And you know, a little portion control size.
0: Yes.
1: Because you don't have to pack a whole thing of grapes.
0: Right.
1: They're not going to eat that much. You can have a little salsa thing. You can have a little cheese dip thing, which Chelsea had both because she's classy like that.
0: I am.
1: And it was really good. Chelsea froze, put a little water on the bottom and froze it the night before so it kept cold. Mm-hmm. Will you be doing that again? Did that work? Because
0: no.
1: The thing about snackle boxes doesn't fit easily in a cooler unless you have a pretty big cooler.
0: I won't do it again.
1: So that was a one and only.
0: I need to figure out something else. But no, I'm not doing that again.
1: You could just put it in like a plastic bag with an ice pack.
0: I know. I'm not doing it again. I tried it. But
1: for the record, I said it wouldn't work.
0: Mm-hmm.
1: But I'm glad that Chelsea tried. She said, you know, the engineering part of me. And I said, I didn't know you had an engineering part of you. And I guess she doesn't.
0: Oh.
1: Because it didn't work.
0: Thanks.
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4: Occasional rain today near 80, southerly winds 5 to 10 miles per hour. Tonight, showers at times, 62. Tomorrow, mostly sunny, 86. Tomorrow night, mostly clear, 61. Sunday, mostly sunny, 85. Sunday night, scattered showers, 64. And for Monday, a chance of rain, 80.

0: All right, reading Chelsea with you. Chelsea was reading this article, and this is from Wisconsin Public Radio, and it says that Wisconsin and U.S. beef prices have reached record highs because cattle herds are smaller after years of drought, which raised feed and other costs, made herd expansion harder. Demand for beef remains strong, so prices may stay elevated for at least a couple of years. Average beef price hit $9.64 per pound last month. Steak is up about 16% year over year, ground beef up more than 14% from April of 25. Experts quoted in the story say drought, high costs, and aging producer base are limiting supplies. You got the aging producer base, too. A butcher in Cuba City said customers are still choosing beef, though, over cheaper proteins. People love their beef.
1: Yeah.
0: Oh, let's see. We had a lot of chicken this week.
1: We did.
0: We had some steaks on the grill last Friday night, which were really good. I made them for my dad. And that can always be a little bit, you know, when a son makes something on the grill for his dad, it can be a little pressure. You know, you wanna hit it. And they were very, very nice cuts of beef. And he said, I nailed it. And my dad doesn't say anything he doesn't mean. He doesn't just throw around compliments. So that was good. Chelsea liked it. Chelsea likes her beef a certain way.
1: Yeah.
0: You're not super picky with chicken, pork chops, but beef's got to be done enough, especially like a steak.
1: Right.
0: So, you know, everything's expensive.
1: Wow.
0: But I'll tell you, summertime, grill and all that, we've already gone through a thing of propane.

0: out with the grill.
1: Yeah. Now we're grilling out in the spring, to be fair. But yeah, get that out and have fun with it. And campfires too. People still doing campfires as much as they did. I thought that was a big thing when we were kids. I don't know if I see as many campfires as I used to.
0: Have the bugs gotten worse over the years?
1: Well, we haven't had a lot of rain lately, so that would suggest the mosquitoes are not as bad. But overall, I do wonder if they're just more annoying. Maybe we're more sensitive.
0: Okay.
1: Maybe they are worse than they used to be. You know, when you were kids, you just sprayed on that extra DEET. Mm. And then the FDA is like, well, that's not super healthy for kids.
0: Yeah.
1: And I was like, oh, okay. So then you got these organic moms mm-hmm. that basically spray sugar water on their kids and they just get bombarded. And
0: oh,
1: you're like, this
0: man.
1: Stuff works. No, it's just got lemon in it. That doesn't, the mosquitoes cut right through that.
0: That's not enough.
1: Oh, yeah.
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3: A tractor operator was injured following a rollover that occurred on Wednesday night. It happened at just after 8 o'clock in western Sauk County in the town of Ironton on Frank Road. First responders were able to extricate the operator and take them to a local hospital. Firefighters in Reedsburg battled a garage fire Wednesday evening. It happened in the 400 block of Clark Street at about 5:30. Firefighters were able to knock down the blaze before it spread to a nearby home. The homeowner had been burning dead grass and vegetation around the garage. The homeowner was issued a citation for illegal burning. A celebration will be had on Sunday to honor the closing of the UW-Platteville Baraboo Sauk County campus. The campus has served the community for 58 years before closing last month due to declining enrollment and financial considerations. That celebration will be held at the Lang Center on campus Sunday from 1 until 4. Meanwhile, a four-year UW campus will be changing its name. The UW Board of Regents has approved a change in the name to the school in Menominee from UW Stout to UW-Stout Polytechnic. The new name reflects the school's mission in regards to applied learning and research, business and industry collaboration, and career-focused experiences. The name change is the first for a school in the UW system since it was created in 1971. And a Juneau County native was recently honored as Miss Wisconsin USA. Olivia Lulich was crowned at the pageant last weekend. She currently serves as an agriculture educator and FFA advisor in the Viroqua School District. She'll now compete for the Miss USA title in August. Now you're up to date. I'm Tom Demeen, Magnum Media News.
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0: Reed and Chelsea, along with you, heading into a summer weekend.
1: Oh, yeah.
0: We got T-ball starting for our son.
1: And that's right.
0: That's it, I believe.
1: That's all we have
0: else on the docket.
1: On the weekend, you guys. I'm so excited.
0: It's going to be... We've got some busy weekends coming up, so
1: this is good. We need a reprieve here.
0: Yeah, this will be a good weekend to hopefully recharge. T-ball for kids that are younger is only about 45 minutes. You play three innings. You would think, well, that's not worth it. No, it's plenty.
1: No, that's good enough.
0: That's by the third inning.
1: And in this summer heat, you're good, too.
0: Yeah, and that's all they want to do, too. They don't want to... Every kid gets to bat. You know, it's just kind of organized chaos. Grant and I walked past a youth soccer kind of tournament thing going on last weekend. And I think our niece is going to play soccer. I've had a colleague, a friend whose son, at least one of his sons, plays soccer. And he says, now that is just watching kids run around, chase a ball like that. That is, you talk about organized chaos. They roll that ball out there and you just watch the kids. When you're young, there's no rhyme or reason. There's no real, like, tactical stuff going on. They're just chasing the ball around and kicking it. So to all the parents who are beginning their summer sports extravaganzas, we wish you all the best.

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0: Country music news. Chels, everybody enjoying Kenny Chesney's Carry On. It's already a top 25 hit. And there's more new music on the way. He's working to finish his follow-up album to the album from 2024 that was Born. That's already a couple years ago. And he says, I feel like there's some real hunger for this music. The world is such a divided place. I think music brings people together. That reminds them of their actual feelings is what they're looking for. And that's always been what holds my music together. So, Kenny says, if you're hoping to escape the heaviness of the everyday life, his music will help. He is good as it gets when it comes to just that sitting on a beach, having a drink.
1: Right.
0: Zach Brown Band's got a lot of those, of course. Late, great Jimmy Buffett. Thank you to everybody who listened to the Lee Bryce conversation that I got to have yesterday. And he talked about, you know, if he's writing anything for Kenny, as he say, you know, if it's a blue chair, umbrellas on the beach type of thing.
1: Right.
0: If he's writing something like that, you know, in a Kenny Chesney flavor. No release date yet, Chels, for Kenny's upcoming 21st album. Currently working on the final mixes for it. 21 albums, though.
1: That's crazy,
0: isn't it? That's an amazing amount of music.

0: Hey, it's Reed and Chelsea. Reed, what do you think about this one? This is the time of year where everybody's getting their yearbooks. And on the spine of the yearbook for this high school in Rhode Island, they spelled the word school wrong. They forgot the C. So what do you do at this point? It's already printed. It says S-H-O-O-L.
1: Shool?
0: Right. Yes,
1: there are certain.
0: Correct.
1: There are certain. First of all, a school yearbook shouldn't have any misspellings just because it's a school.
0: Yeah.
1: But to normally, misspell the word.
0: There's like a yearbook club, right? Like there's kids that are part of it and you're going to have issues. But on the spine of the book.
1: I have to ask the printing
0: company. Holy smokes.
1: I have to ask the printing company. Like, did nobody
0: check this?
1: And, I mean, did somebody put that in and go, that's good? Was it Parks and Rec? I think it was. There was a great clip where the person made it. Yeah, it was when Amy Poehler's character was like running for city council.
0: Oh.
1: And they attached like a JPEG file and the guy printed on the signs like just the URL in this line. And she's like, you didn't put the picture? He's like, I printed what was in the sheet. She's like, that's obviously a link to the picture. He's like,
0: I just printed
1: it. I print what's on the sheet.
0: Yeah.
1: So, yeah, at some point, nobody was like, hey, are we sure this is how they want to do this?
0: That's so funny.

0: Hey, it's Chelsea. He's Reed. Reed, I don't really know. I want to get your take on this. So, you know how they do like the grand march at a wedding when, you know, all the bridal party comes in? I've never really heard of the parents being part of the grand march, but that was the case at this wedding. And this video went viral of the bride's parents walking in together. And they had Taylor Swift's We Are Never Getting Back Together because they are divorced.
1: Jeepers.
0: And it was described as like a lighthearted moment. But I feel like that would be a little bit weird.
1: You gotta do your own thing on your wedding day. But yeah, that's...
0: People thought it was hilarious and yeah. Like everybody loved it and stuff. But I'm like, the love that you guys had brought... You know, the bride into this world. So the fact that you're saying we're never getting back together as your song.
1: Sure. I'm sure it's bride just approved. Like, I'm sure bride approved.
0: It was, but it just is like that seal of like, yeah, this ain't ever happening again. I can never, you know, live with him again or her with again or whatever it is. I just thought it was very interesting.
1: It makes it interesting for a wedding when you have an element like that. There's a lot of people that get divorced, and when they do...

0: like a speech at the wedding if they're like divorced.
1: Right.
0: Sometimes they'll kind of make light of it a little bit. I just, it's great when parents, divorced parents, can be, it can all be good. Because yeah. Some get real ugly. And mm-hmm. It's just nice if you can have that, if it can be amicable.
1: Yeah, which this sounds like it was, and they were kind of making a joke of it, so.
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4: Occasional rain today near 80. Southerly winds 5 to 10 miles per hour. Tonight, showers at times, 62. Tomorrow, mostly sunny, 86. Tomorrow night, mostly clear, 61. Sunday, mostly sunny, 85. Sunday night, scattered showers, 64. And for Monday, a chance of rain, 80.

old man's face. Front page obituary, he was a millionaire. He left his fortune to some guy he barely knew. His kids were mad as hell, but me, I'm

0: Reed and Chelsea with you. So the mom van was due for a vacuum.
1: Oh my gosh.
0: That falls under my things to do. So I was just reminded how as the kids get older, it can get easier. I mean, Grant used to be real messy. He's 5 now. And still messy, but not crazy. But our 2-year-old, who is a mouse when it comes to snacks, she's faces backwards.
1: Still.
0: Yeah, and do that at parents as long as he can because that's safer. And you'll wonder if she fell asleep, and then you'll just hear this little crunching. And we'll say, Grant, is your sister? And she's snacking on stuff. She's kind of a squirrel in that she'll have, and they give these little cup holders with these car seats. She'll have pretzels in one, she'll have Fruit Loops in the other.
1: Yeah.
0: But my gosh, vacuuming out her side. I mean, yogurt balls.
1: Unbelievable.
0: I'm like, how much of this gets down her gullet? Because it's incredible. And then Chelsea, wanting to fix the problem, she put moratorium on any snacks for Brielle. Brielle, you're done having snacks in the van. I said, well,
1: that's... No, I said she could have those, like, apple...
0: Squeezy pouches.
1: Yes.
0: But she's more of a crunchy. Apple she likes sauce. The crunch. So she's going to throw a fit. And I was like, I don't think that's realistic, especially given that her brother can have snacks. And then Grant's like, yeah, Brielle, no more snacks for you. And then he's grabbing his stuff. And I said, I'll just have to vacuum it up. But boy, when you're doing it, you're like, this is nuts. This can't be.
1: It was unbelievable. There somehow were Cheerios, nuts. When do we have nuts?
0: Yeah.
1: A ground up granola bar. What else did we find? Pretzels.
0: Those little yogurt ball things.
1: I tell you what, Reed, it was bad.
0: Chelsea's like, she's
1: and
0: like
1: we,
0: a little.
1: I feel like we just did it.
0: Yeah, we don't. It's not like we do this twice a year. We do this quite a bit. Bless you. And Chelsea's like, she's like a little rat. I said, well, that would be giving rats a bad name.
1: No, I did not say rat.
0: You did. And I said.
1: I think I meant it like pack rat.
0: I took like, it like rat, and I'm like, no, this would be mean to rats. This is unbelievable. I mean,
1: I don't want to go on the record and call my.
0: She was
1: daughter
0: worse
1: that.
0: Than that.
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3: One person was injured as a result of a tractor rollover incident in western Sauk County Wednesday night. It occurred at just after 8 o'clock on Frank Road in the town of Ironton. The tractor operator suffered minor injuries and was taken to a local hospital. Firefighters in Reedsburg battled a garage fire Wednesday night. It happened at about 5:30 in the 400 block of Clark Street. The fire began on the ground and spread to an exterior wall. Firefighters were able to knock down the blaze before it spread. The cause of the fire was deemed to be burning of yard debris. The homeowner was cited for illegal burning within city limits. There'll be a celebration to honor the former UW-Platteville Baraboo Sauk County campus this weekend. The campus has closed after 58 years of serving the community. The campus closing due to declining enrollment and financial reasons. That celebration comes up Sunday from 1 until 4 o'clock at the Lang Center on campus. Meanwhile, a 4-year UW campus will be taking a new name. The UW Board of Regents has approved a change in the name from UW-Stout to UW-Stout Polytechnic. Leaders say the new name reflects the school's mission in regards to applied learning and research, business and industry collaboration, and career-focused experiences. The name change is the first for a school in the UW system since it was created in 1971. And a Juneau County native has been

honored as Miss Wisconsin USA. Olivia Lulich was crowned at the pageant last weekend. Lulich currently serves as an educator and FFA advisor in the Viroqua School District. She'll now compete for the Miss USA title in August. Now you're up to date. I'm Tom Demeen, Magnum Media News.

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0: Reading Chelsea, keeping you company. So Chelsea, youth baseball coach, was given a lifetime suspension by the USSSA after a viral incident in which he allegedly told his 12-year-old son to throw a ball into the opposing dugout.
1: Oh, my gosh.
0: The son did it. He was suspended for 5 years by the organization. And the game involved 11 and under teams from Oklahoma and Nebraska at a tournament. Nebraska won 8-6. The organization declined further comment because minors were involved, and it notes that the incident drew national attention after video spread on social media. I have to say, I don't know if the 12-year-old deserves a 5-year ban because his dad told him to do it.
1: Mm.
0: The dad deserves a lifetime ban.
1: Holy smokes.
0: But I don't know if the son, listening to his dad, because if he's 11, he's going to be, what, 16 before he could, or 17 before he could.
1: Yeah.
0: So
1: I agree with you, Reed. That falls on the parents.
0: Yeah, that's one where, I mean, usually I'm like, hey, you know, kids have got to, but in that case, it's like, but it's just I'll try and be realistic with the kids' summer events.
1: Mm-hmm.
0: Because, come on now,

0: Hey, it's Reed and Chelsea. I guess the world was due for another dating term, so we have one here called wildflowering. You wouldn't guess what wildflowering is. I don't think it's actually... I guess it's an okay name for what they're talking about. Mm-hmm. Wildflowering, a new dating term that means letting a relationship unfold naturally. No timelines, no labels, no strict expectations. It can reduce overthinking, push back against the, quote, gamified feel of online dating.
1: Okay.
0: Those are the good ideas. The bad part of it is it can leave people vulnerable to being led on or avoiding commitment. It's like, you know, this is no labels.
1: Mm-hmm.
0: So what is this? It's no labels.
1: For how long?
0: Like, do you have any? No, can't do that. Where do you think we'll be in 6 months? No, can't do that.
1: They call it like a situationship, where Gen Z doesn't want the labels and all of that. They just want, you know, to kind of see where it goes. But, you know,
0: kind of make sure you're on the same page, though.
1: I know.
0: That's why you have a label. It's not just for you. It's for the other person.
1: Okay.
0: It's for people out in the rest of the world.
1: Reed was very eager to put the label on me, right, Reed?
0: Yeah, I wanted us to be boyfriend, girlfriend, but you said slow your roll there, Sparky. This is just a situationship. No, that wasn't a thing back then. Chelsea, if you tend to move too fast, wildflowering might help you because it's just, you know, take it easy.
1: Sure.
0: But if you avoid depth or commitment, it may keep you stuck.
1: Yep.
0: Giving you an excuse to be like, no, that's kind of how I am.
1: And it's like, no.
0: Well, you just got to make sure that what the expert says is that you got to know what your situation is. Like, what are you looking for? And then say that.
1: Mm-hmm.

100.1. This is Thunder Country. Bringing the heat to your country.

0: Hey, it's Reed and Chelsea. Okay, so big week. We've got the graduation ceremony that we had for our son Grant, 4K.
1: Oh.
0: Big graduation to do. That was fun.
1: Oh, my gosh.
0: We walk in, though, to Rascal Flatts and My Wish.
1: Oh, my gosh.
0: And I was
1: gosh.
0: Like, it's going to be one of these. Okay. We're doing this for...
1: On the slideshow.
0: With the slideshow of all the kids, and you'd be looking for your kid, and they had all these pictures on a loop. It was very, very nice. I leaned over. I said, man, Chelsea, they said... The day he was born, like before you know, he's going to be graduating. And here we are.
1: Jokester Reed.
0: What a nice ceremony, though. And the kids got their little diploma.
1: I know.
0: 4K. They do that for 4K instead of kindergarten, where our kids go. And that's great. That's awesome.
1: My favorite part of the program was they called each kid up there and they said what each kid wanted to be when they grew up. And it was just, we had...
0: someone who babysits turtles.
1: Batman.
0: Mario. We had a lot of doctors.
1: Yeah.
0: So we're in good hands.
1: What did Grant say?
0: Grant said he wants to be a dad. And I was like, well, I must be doing something right.
1: Yes.
0: Another gal said she wanted to be a mom someday. And I feel like that was pretty cool.
1: Yeah.
0: Now, I don't know if you're going to get that from Brielle. Because she's going to want to be a princess.
1: Yep.
0: And we had one or two princesses mm-hmm. out of the group.
1: Mm-hmm.
0: But what a nice group. What a nice thing. And then Grant thought he was starting kindergarten like the next day.
1: I know. We're like, so excited.
0: No, man, you got months. He's like, what? And I was like.
1: The school closes down for the summer.
0: Yeah, they clean it. And I'm like, hold on to that vibe, man, because in not many years, you're going to be like, thank goodness.
1: Right.
0: But he was ready and raring to go. So now.
1: But that just shows how great of an experience we had in 4K and how. Grant loved his teacher, and he loved going, Reed.
0: Yeah, he had such a great time, and as much as it's like, man, he's starting kindergarten next year. That's crazy. He's ready for it. He needs that. He needs the next level. He needs the interaction. Good for his brain to be challenged. So in that way, I don't think we'll necessarily be, like, emotional.
1: I'm with you,
0: at the end of August, because it's like, no, he needs this.
1: Yes.
0: Like, he's ready.
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Occasional rain today near 80. Southerly winds 5 to 10 miles per hour. Tonight, showers at times, 62. Tomorrow, mostly sunny, 86. Tomorrow night, mostly clear, 61. Sunday, mostly sunny, 85. Sunday night, scattered showers, 64. And for Monday, a chance of rain, 80.

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0: I know Fridays are typically like good, happy, yay, the weekend's here days, but if it rains and it's gloomy, does that put a damper on your weekend? No pun intended. Because I don't know about y'all, but if it's a little wet on Friday, but it is beautiful Saturday, Sunday, I'm here for it.
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0: 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Mm-hmm. I'll tell you who next.
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0: We back, baby, is all that Tyler Hubbard had to say last night in Nashville. What's up? It's Ritter. Yes, FGL, Brian Kelly, Tyler Hubbard reunited on stage at CMA Fest in Nashville.
1: First of all, God is good. Second of all, life is short. And most importantly, your boys. We back, baby!
0: Well, they instantly go into round here. They performed Cruise, and now we're waiting for the rest of what that means. But yes, FGL is back, baby.
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3: Here are some stories we are working on today. One person was injured following a tractor rollover incident that occurred Wednesday night in the Sauk County town of Ironton. Reedsburg firefighters responded to a garage fire Wednesday night, which caused considerable damage, but no injuries.

0: There'll be a special celebration coming up Sunday to honor the UW-Platteville Baraboo Sauk County campus, which is closing after 58 years. A UW campus will be taking a new name starting this fall. And a Juneau County native has been honored as Miss Wisconsin USA.
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2: Occasional rain this afternoon near 80, southerly winds 5 to 10 miles per hour. Tonight, showers at times, 62. Tomorrow, mostly sunny, 86. Tomorrow night, mostly clear, 61. Sunday, mostly sunny, 85. Sunday night, scattered showers, 64. And for Monday, rain likely, 83.

you need another excuse to indulge yourself on a wonderful, delicious pastry, today's National Donut Day, or as I look at it, another day that the diet goes on vacation.

0: What's up, Bits Ritter? I know I've been talking about this Alan Jackson final concert they're doing in Nashville and the huge star-studded lineup that none of us can get to. Well, now there's a chance we're going to be able to have it brought to us. I'll explain coming up.
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0: What's up? It's Ritter here with you. And if you're like me and pretty much everyone that can't make it to Alan Jackson's final concert coming up here end of the month, that's going to be in Nashville. NBC now just announced they're going to be filming it for a special. It's going to air later this year and stream the next day on Peacock. So we can all save the airline tickets, save the hotel, save the concert tickets. Because, I mean, this is going to be huge. You're talking Lainey Wilson, George Strait, Luke Combs, Miranda Lambert, Carrie Underwood, pretty much anyone that's anyone, and obviously Alan Jackson. I mean, this is, if country music had an Avengers movie, basically going to be that.
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2: A tractor operator was injured following a rollover that occurred on Wednesday night. It happened at just after 8 o'clock in western Sauk County in the town of Ironton on Frank Road. First responders were able to extricate the operator and take them to a local hospital. Firefighters in Reedsburg battled a garage fire Wednesday evening. It happened in the 400 block of Clark Street at about 5:30. Firefighters were able to knock down the blaze before it spread to a nearby home. The homeowner had been burning dead grass and vegetation around the garage. The homeowner was issued a citation for illegal burning. A celebration will be had on Sunday to honor the closing of the UW-Platteville-Baraboo Sauk County campus. The campus has served the community for 58 years before closing last month due to declining enrollment and financial considerations. That celebration will be held at the Lang Center on campus Sunday from 1 until 4. Meanwhile, a four-year UW campus will be changing its name. The UW Board of Regents has approved a change in the name to the school in Menominee from UW Stout to UW Stout Polytechnic. The new name reflects the school's mission in regards to applied learning and research, business and industry collaboration, and career-focused experiences. The name change is the first for a school in the UW system since it was created in 1971. And a Juneau County native was recently honored as Miss Wisconsin USA. Olivia Lulich was crowned at the pageant last weekend. She currently serves as an agriculture educator and FFA advisor in the Viroqua School District. She'll now compete for the Miss USA title in August. Now you're up to date. I'm Tom Demeen, Magnum Media News.

0: Okay, the internet has found a new way to confuse me. It's Ritter. Wine lovers and pickle lovers at the same time, by the way, are confused by this latest trend that I've got to share with you coming up.
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2: Occasional rain this afternoon near 80, southerly winds 5 to 10 miles per hour. Tonight, showers at times, 62. Tomorrow, mostly sunny, 86. Tomorrow night, mostly clear, 61. Sunday, mostly sunny, 85. Sunday night, scattered showers, 64. And for Monday, rain likely, 83.

0: Okay, I'm still scratching my head at this, but okay. It's Ritter. The latest viral drink trend is now putting a frozen dill pickle in Sauvignon Blanc wine. Yeah. 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I'm trying to conceptually, like, put it together in my brain. 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I don't know, but as long as we don't start putting ranch dressing in margaritas, whatever.
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Keeping it country.

0: okay, this is totally hitting nostalgia for me. It's Ritter, by the way. But I was just reading a story about SpaghettiOs and a family that ate a, well, let's just say not good can of SpaghettiOs. It got me thinking. I can't tell you the last time I have had or purchased SpaghettiOs, but you're going to want to hang on for this story. Hang on.
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0: Okay, this is wild, y'all. Buckle up. It's Ritter. A Florida family, of course it's Florida, they're suing Campbell's and Walmart after claiming they found live worms and parasites in a can of SpaghettiOs. Okay? 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The family says they became sick after eating the product. 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I so many follow-up questions, but obviously the family suing Campbell's and Walmart where they bought them. 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
4: One person was injured as a result of a tractor rollover incident in western Sauk County Wednesday night. It occurred at just after 8 o'clock on Frank Road in the town of Ironton. The tractor operator suffered minor injuries and was taken to a local hospital. Firefighters in Reedsburg battled a garage fire Wednesday night. It happened at about 5:30 in the 400 block of Clark Street. The fire began on the ground and spread to an exterior wall. Firefighters were able to knock down the blaze before it spread. The cause of the fire was deemed to be burning of yard debris. The homeowner was cited for illegal burning within city limits. There'll be a celebration to honor the former UW-Platteville Baraboo Sauk County campus this weekend. The campus has closed after 58 years of serving the community. The campus closing due to declining enrollment and financial reasons. That celebration comes up Sunday from 1 until 4 o'clock at the Lang Center on campus. Meanwhile, a four-year UW campus will be taking a new name. The UW Board of Regents has approved a change in the name from UW Stout to UW Stout Polytechnic. Leaders say the new name reflects the school's mission in regards to applied learning and research, business and industry collaboration, and career-focused experiences. The name change is the first for a school in the UW system since it was created in 1971. And a Juneau County native has been honored as Miss Wisconsin USA. Olivia Lulich was crowned at the pageant last weekend. Lulich currently serves as an educator and FFA advisor in the Viroqua School District. She'll now compete for the Miss USA title in August. Now you're up to date. I'm Tom Demeen, Magnum Media News.

0: 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I don't know. I'm just trying to hype you up and have you feel good on a Friday. It's Ritter with you, by the way.
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3: Occasional rain this afternoon near 80, southerly winds 5 to 10 miles per hour. Tonight, showers at times, 62. Tomorrow, mostly sunny, 86. Tomorrow night, mostly clear, 61. Sunday, mostly sunny, 85. Sunday night, scattered showers, 64. And for Monday, rain likely, 83.
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0: What's cracking? It's Ritter, and I'm not saying I told you so, but remember my theories on FGL, the weird little cryptic stuff they had in the socials? Mm-hmm. Something just happened. Hang on.
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0: girl.
1: So CMA Fest is happening in Nashville right now. Hits Ritter. And last night, Michael Bob, you know the big ring announcer?
2: Ladies and gentlemen, boy.
1: That guy? Well, he came out on stage and introed Tyler Hubbard and Brian Kelly.
3: First of all, God is good. Second of all, life is short. And most importantly, you boys.
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0: All right, Riley Green fans, get ready. He's officially announced his fourth studio album, It's Just Me. It's going to drop September 18th. The first single will be Think As You Drunk, which she says is kind of his tipping the cap to the late Toby Keith. And Toby apparently is even going to make an appearance in the track. The coolest part, though, the whole thing, though, is all of the proceeds from the song will benefit the Toby Keith Foundation. So, you know, I'm all for this. Thanks, Riley, for doing something cool.
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2: Occasional rain this afternoon near 80, southerly winds 5 to 10 miles per hour. Tonight, showers at times, 62. Tomorrow, mostly sunny, 86.

Tomorrow night, mostly clear, 61. Sunday, mostly sunny, 85. Sunday night, scattered showers, 64. And for Monday, rain likely, 83.

Okay, here's an honest question I've got. By the way, it's Ritter. Who still owns or has a CD player? In fact, who has a CD player in their car? I was thinking about it because I found a giant box full of CDs that I had from when I moved into my house, I don't know, over 10 years ago. Let's not go there. But it got me thinking, like, why do I still have, like, I have literally nowhere to play a CD. Is that just me?

Thunder Country, 100.1 Michelson with you on this Friday afternoon. Happy Cinco de Juno. Yeah, nice to have you along here on this Friday. Getting ready for the weekend, I will help get you there. All right, and there's so many things going on around the area. I'm going to fill you in with a bunch of those. We've got area sports on the way for you. We'll make sure you're up to snuff here with the weather. All right, so stick around. We'll keep you informed and keep you in tune. In fact, let's get back to the tune part right now. Sam Hunt, Riley Green with Ella Langley, Billy Currington, Hudson Westbrook on Thunder Country 100.1.

0: Thunder Country 100.1. Sam Hunt and Take Your Time. GQ. They have done a power ranking there for all the actors most likely to be the next James Bond. And apparently I'm out of the running. Told them to take their time, you know, make sure. They never listened to me. I've got an information break coming up for you. We're going to hear from Lainey Wilson, Brett Eldridge. I think I got a note here about Lainey. Brett Eldridge, Post Malone with Morgan Wallen, and the Brothers Osborne on Thunder Country 100.1.
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0: Lainey Wilson on Thunder Country 100.1. Lainey teamed up with John Mayer on guitar for her latest song called Phone Keys Wallet. She wrote it while she was on tour for her 2024 album, Whirlwind. And Lainey said, quote, I feel like a tornado with boots on half the time. And this song is really about finding somebody who's okay with that chaos and chooses to love you through it anyway. I'm waiting to hear that one myself. We'll have to find out. All right. I have a quick information break for you, and that'll put you just moments away from Scotty McCreery with Hootie and the Blowfish. You'll also hear from Dierks Bentley, Thomas Rhett with Jordan Davis, John Morgan and Jason Aldean, and Old Dominion on Thunder Country 100.1.
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6: Rain at times tonight, low 60s, west winds 5 to 10 miles per hour. Tomorrow, mostly sunny, 86. Tomorrow night, mostly clear, 62. Sunday, mostly sunny, 85. Sunday night, scattered showers, 64. Monday, rain likely, 81. Monday night, occasional rain, 67. And for Tuesday, some showers in the afternoon, 88.

Thunder Country 100.1, Scotty McCreary with Hootie and the Blowfish. Well, tomorrow, Portage Canal Days. Yeah, the canal parade returns at 11 o'clock. The parade going to begin at Superior and Thompson Streets. It'll travel north on Thompson and end up right near the Market Square, where the fun continues with the free family activities right downtown at Commerce Plaza. Plus, historic downtown walking tour with Judy Uhlberg. The tour will leave from the Portage Chamber, and they've also got the diaper dive going on during the parade. So help support local families by bringing diapers to donate. Yeah, the donations can be collected during the parade or dropped off at the Pregnancy Resource Center, and where they have the ice cream booth. Yeah, you'll see people swarming around that. All right, so make a day of it in downtown Portage, sponsored by the Business Improvement District. Sounds like it's going to be a fun time. Shaboozy, Thompson Square, Cole Wetzel with Jesse Murph on Thunder Country 100.1.

0: Thunder Country 100.1 with Shaboozy. We've got area sports coming up here with Tom Demeen. Oh, sports, I was reading right here. Russell Wilson announcing that he is officially done with pro football. That's right, he signed up with the New York Jets. No, actually, he's going to be an analyst there for CBS Sports. We'll be seeing more of him on air. All right, area sports, I said, and then we'll get you back in for another set of music here with Keith Urban, Megan Maroney, Luke Bryan, and Blake Shelton on Thunder Country 100.1.
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3: Magnum Media Sports. The WIAA State Boys Tennis Championships got underway yesterday at the Nielsen Tennis Stadium in Madison. In Division 1 at singles, Baraboo's Nick Corvitz lost his opening round match to a player from Oregon in straight sets and was eliminated. Girls soccer regional matchup last night. Mauston finished its season with a 6-0 loss at River Valley. Portage Poinette will be at La Crosse Central tomorrow. Hometown at baseball last night in the Night League. Wisconsin Dells with a walk-off win over Cazenovia 4-3, scoring the game winner in the bottom of the seventh inning on a base hit from Tyler Torstenson-Harris. It was Reedsburg blanking Mazamani 9-0. Luke Virch got the win for the Pirates, striking out a dozen. He knocked in a pair. Eric Taylor with two hits. Winston Alonso with two base hits as well. Reedsburg will be at Coon Valley for a doubleheader tomorrow. In the Sunday League, Wisconsin Dells at home with Ashton. Reedsburg at Lodi. Also Poinette at Monona. The Brewers were outlasted by the Giants yesterday 12-9. Jackson Churio, three hits, two left the yard, scoring four times, knocking in four. Christian Yelich with two hits, scoring twice. Bryce Terang with a pair of safeties. David Hamilton with a home run. Coleman Crow hung with the loss. Tonight on 97.3 FM and AM 1400, it's the Brewers and Rockies at 7:05. Magnum Media Sports.
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0: 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My neighbors, they were really listening to some pretty cool music. Well, told me to turn it down. And I was, got an information break for you, and then we're going to be hearing from Morgan Wallen, Miranda Lambert, Luke Combs, and Dylan Scott on Thunder Country 100.1.
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0: 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An information break for you, and then you're just moments away from Parker McCollum. 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
7: Rain at times tonight, low 60s, west winds 5 to 10 miles per hour. Tomorrow, mostly sunny, 86. Tomorrow night, mostly clear, 62. Sunday,

Mostly sunny, 85. Sunday night, scattered showers, 64. Monday, rain likely, 81. Monday night, occasional rain, 67. And for Tuesday, some showers in the afternoon, 88.

Thunder Country 100.1 with Parker McCollum. The Portage Elks Lodge, they've got a fun thing coming up for kids. It's the 41st annual Kids Fishery this Sunday, and all kids up through age 12, accompanied by an adult, are invited to participate in the annual Elks Kids Fishery. It's held at Paquette Park. Registration gets underway at 9:30. The fishing will start at 10. It's a free event, so bring your own pole and bait there. All right, yeah, get out there and try and find a big one. There's one waiting for you. All right, fire trucks are going to be there. They got gift bags for all. There's prizes for the

winners in various categories. So see if you can pull out a whopper, all right? Speaking of whoppers, these guys tell some stories over here that you just... Anyway, all the Wisconsin DNR fishing reg, now I'm getting looks. All the Wisconsin DNR fishing regulations must be followed, but it's a free weekend. So if you don't have a license, don't worry about it. They're not going to tag you. Okay? Shaboozy, Drew Baldridge, and Jelly Roll on Thunder Country 100.1.

0: 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I have an information break for you, then get yourself ready for Tucker Bethard, Chris Young, Lady A, and Bailey Zimmerman on Thunder Country 100.1.
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0: 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Hey, rock on. It's the weekend. Yeah, we're here. I hope it's a good one for you. We've got area sports coming up for you here in just a quick moment, and then we'll get you back into another round of music where I've got on the way Hardy, Dustin Lynch, Russell Dickerson, and Dan and Shay on Thunder Country 100.1.
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2: 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The WIAA State Boys Tennis Championships got underway yesterday at the Nielsen Tennis Stadium in Madison. In Division 1 at singles, Baraboo's Nick Corvitz lost his opening round match to a player from Oregon in straight sets and was eliminated. Girls soccer regional matchup last night, Mauston finished its season with a 6-0 loss at River Valley. Portage Poinette will be at La Crosse Central tomorrow. Home talent baseball last night in the Night League. Wisconsin Dells with a walk-off win over Cazenovia 4-3, scoring the game winner in the bottom of the seventh inning on a base hit from Tyler Torstenson-Harris. It was Reedsburg blanking Mazamani 9-0. Luke Virch got the win for the Pirates, striking out a dozen. He knocked in a pair. Eric Taylor with two hits. Winston Alonso with two base hits as well. Reedsburg will be at Coon Valley for a doubleheader tomorrow. In the Sunday League, Wisconsin Dells at home with Ashton. Reedsburg at Lodi. Also Poinette at Monona. The Brewers were outlasted by the Giants yesterday 12-9. Jackson Churio, three hits, two left the yard, scoring four times, knocking in four. Christian Yelich with two hits, scoring twice. Bryce Terang with a pair of safeties. David Hamilton with a home run. Coleman Crowe hung with the loss. 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Magnum Media Sports.
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0: 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Have you got one? Well, there's a bunch of them out there, isn't there? All right, I've got a quick information break for you, including our evening weather, and then get yourself prepared for Tyler Hubbard. 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
1: Rain at times tonight, low 60s, west winds 5 to 10 miles per hour. Tomorrow, mostly sunny, 86. Tomorrow night, mostly clear, 62. Sunday, mostly sunny, 85. Sunday night, scattered showers, 64. Monday, rain likely, 81. Monday night, occasional rain, 67. And for Tuesday, some showers in the afternoon, 88.

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A reminder for you, the Portage Free Summer Lunch Program, that is going on now through the 21st of August. All right, and it's all at different sites. Goodyear Park at 920 DeWitt, that'll be going from 11 to 11:30. The Portage Public Library at 253 West Edgewater, that's from 11:15 to 11:45. 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

or East Carroll Street at from 11:40 to noon. Sanborn Park at 922 West Franklin. That'll be from 12:15 to 12:30, and those lunches are free to youngsters ages 18 and under and must be eaten on the site they're at. Okay? Weekend packs are going to be handed out on Fridays. They will be closed, of course, July 3rd. And if you need more info at all, HortageLibrary.us. All right? It's a great program. Kids are going to get something good to eat. That is for sure. Luke Combs, Rodney Atkins, Post Malone with Morgan Wallen on Thunder Country 100.1.

0: Thunder Country, 100.1 Luke Combs back in the saddle. I have an information break for you, and then it is Thomas Rhett, Lainey Wilson, Luke Bryan, and Kenny Chesney. Oh, Luke Bryan, I got a note here, right here. The internet, I guess they've been divided over Luke's new song that he has, Fish, Hunt, Golf, Drink. All right, and some of the fans are accusing him of using AI to write it, which he definitely denies. He said, quote, that song was designed for one thing, to have fun and tell the world what I love to do and what I strive to do. And when I get days off, I want to hunt, fish, golf, and drink. And I might try to do them all in the same day. I wouldn't doubt that a bit. So, yeah, he's not too thrilled about that. But I'm waiting to hear the song myself. I haven't heard it yet. But hopefully we'll have that for you here soon. In the meantime, we've got our information break ready to start. Let's get busy here on Thunder Country 100.1.
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0: Thomas Rhett on Thunder Country 100.1. That is bringing us to our area sports report. Tom Demeen will join you here shortly with those details. Then we can get you back into music, where I've got on deck Josh Ross, Brad Paisley, Cole Wetzel with Jesse Murph, and Cole Swindell on Thunder Country 100.1.
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2: 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The WIAA State Boys Tennis Championships got underway yesterday at the Nielsen Tennis Stadium in Madison. In Division 1 at singles, Baraboo's Nick Corbett lost his opening round match to a player from Oregon in straight sets and was eliminated. Girls soccer regional matchup last night, Mauston finished its season with a 6-0 loss at River Valley. Portage Poinette will be at La Crosse Central tomorrow. Home talent baseball last night in the Night League, Wisconsin Dells with a walk-off win over Cazenovia 4-3. Scoring the game winner in the bottom of the seventh inning on a base hit from Tyler Torstenson-Harris. It was Reedsburg blanking Mazamani 9-0. Luke Virch got the win for the Pirates, striking out a dozen. He knocked in a pair. Eric Taylor with two hits. Winston Alonso with two base hits as well. Reedsburg will be at Coon Valley for a doubleheader tomorrow. In the Sunday League, Wisconsin Dells at home with Ashton. Reedsburg at Lodi, also Poinette at Monona. The Brewers were outlasted by the Giants yesterday 12-9. Jackson Churio, three hits, two left the yard, scoring four times, knocking in four. Christian Yelich with two hits, scoring twice. Bryce Terang with a pair of safeties. David Hamilton with a home run. Coleman Crow hung with the loss. 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

0: Thunder Country 100.1, Josh Ross, single again. All right, I have got an information break for you. My final set for this week will include Low Cash. You'll also be hearing from Kane Brown and Marshmello, Dasha, and the Zac Brown Band. Mike Olson, and thanks so much for joining me here all week long on Thunder. Back with you again Monday afternoon at 3 o'clock. Do stick around, though. Yeah, just because I'm taking off doesn't mean the music's going to stop. It keeps coming at you 24/7 on Thunder Country 100.1. Enjoy your weekend, everyone.
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1: Rain at times tonight, low 60s, west winds 5 to 10 miles per hour. Tomorrow, mostly sunny, 86. Tomorrow night, mostly clear, 62. Sunday, mostly sunny, 85. Sunday night, scattered showers, 64. Monday, rain likely, 81. Monday night, occasional rain, 67. And for Tuesday, some showers in the afternoon, 88.